Jelly Roll, Lainey Wilson saving us on this Friday night. Hopefully you're having a great start to your weekend. We got some new music out today, like a brand new album from Chris Brown and the Spanish version of Bruno Mars' latest song, Risk It All. Right now, All American Rejects, it's Gives You Hell on My Mix FM.

There's actually been some slang words that have stuck around since the 1950s. Cool is the number one most popular slang word that's stuck around the longest, but I'll give you details on what the others are coming up after Outkast on MyMix FM.

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Newspaper clippings from 1954 have been making the rounds on the internet because they show some outdated, trendy teen slang. And it's not things like Riz or Skibbity. These are things like Cold Jonah, which meant a well-dressed kid, or Spooning Your Scarf, which was slang for eating your food. What about Double Bubble, meant a cute girl, or even George, meant money. I mean, I get that one, but Cool Jonah's weird.

week for New Music Friday. Friday got one of my favorite releases of the year so far, Kacey Musgraves' brand new album, Middle of Nowhere. Some great collabs on there like Willie Nelson and Miranda Lambert. But I liked when she did this collab, her and Zach Bryan. I got to see them sing this one live and it was so good. It's I Remember Everything on My Mix FM.

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7: Hi, everyone. We're headed for a cloudy night tonight. Some scattered showers. Can't rule out a couple of thunderstorms, dropping to 52. Tomorrow to start the weekend, it looks good. Partly sunny, mild, a high of 75. For tomorrow night, partly cloudy, down to 55. Sunday on Mother's Day, partly sunny. Isolated chance of a couple of showers. Highs in the mid-60s. From WTWO, your local weather authority, I'm meteorologist Jesse Walker.
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girl who made this mistake is going to be able to let it go. The Pope, yes, Pope Leo, called his bank customer service line to change the info on his account and even pulled rank and told them who he was. And the lady on the other side hung up on him because obviously she's not going to believe it's Pope Leo calling the bank. My thing is, doesn't he have like an assistant who can give, I don't know, maybe a warning like, hey, you're going to get a call from the actual Pope?

Always a party when we got Miley Cyrus on My Mix FM. One of my faves right there is Party in the USA, bringing you all the Friday night vibes. I'm Carly, hanging out in the studio. Eminem's on the way. Some Benny Blanco and Fergie. Right now, Mary J. Blige. It's a family affair on My Mix FM.

0: want to hook you up with some free lunch on us. 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

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It's been 10 years. Right now, Alex Warren, this one's Ordinary on My Mix FM.

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On Wednesday night, they just kicked off their month-long residency at the Sphere out in Vegas. That's No Doubt with Just a Girl. I would love to go out to Vegas to see them, but man, tickets are expensive. So if you do, please send a video. Right now, it's Keith Urban and Pink. It's One Too Many on My Mix FM.

Fergie, it's Big Girls Don't Cry. I mean, she lied with that one, but it's okay. Still a great song. Justin Bieber's on the way. Also, Selena Gomez. Oh, if you know, you know what I just did right there. Pre-notes, Edwin McCain with Al B on My Mix FM.

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It's 2026, so is playing video games as an adult more acceptable in moderation, or is it still a childish waste of time? I mean, I play Fortnite every single day, so at least I'm playing as somebody cute like Sabrina Carpenter or Chapel Roan, though. A woman going viral online right now for saying it's always unattractive for grown men to play video games, but what do you think? I'm so here for people doing whatever makes them happy. Like, she just needs to shut her yap off.

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1: Hey, Mom, it's me. Just wanted to say that I love you. More than coffee, and that's a lot. Thanks for always being my best friend. Happy Mother's Day.
2: She has been such an inspiration my entire life and has helped me through more things than a mother should. And I want to just thank her and do a shout out like this for her to show her how grateful I am for her. And I love her very much, even though I may not always show it.
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9: Hi, everyone. We're headed for a cloudy night tonight. Some scattered showers. Can't rule out a couple of thunderstorms, dropping to 52. Tomorrow to start the weekend, it looks good. Partly sunny, mild, a high of 75. For tomorrow night, partly cloudy, down to 55. Sunday on Mother's Day, partly sunny, isolated chance for a couple showers, highs in the mid-60s. From WTWO, your local weather authority, I'm meteorologist Jesse Walker.
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5: Hi, everyone. We're headed for a cloudy night tonight. Some scattered showers. Can't rule out a couple of thunderstorms, dropping to 52. Tomorrow to start the weekend, it looks good. Partly sunny, mild, a high of 75. For tomorrow night, partly cloudy, down to 55. Sunday on Mother's Day, partly sunny, isolated chance of a couple of showers, highs in the mid-60s. From WTWO, your local weather authority, I'm meteorologist Jesse Walker.
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0: There are some pretty incredible moms in the Wabash Valley. And this Mother's Day, Mix FM is showering them with all the love they deserve.
1: Happy Mother's Day, Mom. I love you so much. You deserve the world. You deserve these flowers. You deserve Hollywood and so much more. I love you so much. I hope you have a very blessed day. And you're just amazing.
2: 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And I'm so happy that you do everything for me in the 16 years that I've been alive. And I'm just so grateful for you and everything you do. And you're the best mommy in the world. And I love you so much. And I hope you have the best week at work.
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3: Hi, everyone. We're headed for a cloudy night tonight. Some scattered showers. Can't rule out a couple of thunderstorms, dropping to 52. Tomorrow to start the weekend, it looks good. Partly sunny, mild, a high of 75. For tomorrow night, partly cloudy, down to 55. Sunday on Mother's Day, partly sunny, isolated chance for a couple of showers, highs in the mid-60s. From WTWO, your local weather authority, I'm meteorologist Jesse Walker.
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1: 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And this Mother's Day, Mix FM is showering them with all the love they deserve.
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1: I love my mom. She always comes to my basketball games, my softball games, and she cares about me. 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I love you, Mom.
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0: There are some pretty incredible moms in the Wabash Valley. 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
1: Hey, Mom, it's me. Just wanted to say that I love you. More than coffee, and that's a lot. Thanks for always being my best friend. Happy Mother's Day.
2: 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And I want to just thank her and do a shout out like this for her to show her how grateful I am for her. And I love her very much, even though I may not always show it.
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5: 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Grams!
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0: 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And this Mother's Day, Mix FM is showering them with all the love they deserve.
1: Happy Mother's Day, Mom. I love you so much. You deserve the world. You deserve these flowers. You deserve all the world and so much more. I love you so much. I hope you have a very blessed day. And you're just amazing.
2: 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And I'm so happy that you do everything for me in the 16 years that I've been alive. And I'm just so grateful for you and everything you do. And you're the best mommy in the world. And I love you so much. And I hope you have the best week at work.
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0: There are some pretty incredible moms in the Wabash Valley. And this Mother's Day, Mix FM is showering them with all the love they deserve.
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2: 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From Michaela and Isabella.
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1: Incontinence is the involuntary loss of urine in a situation where you don't want that to happen. And typically, that is something that can be secondary to aging. It can be secondary to pelvic surgery. It can be secondary to childbirth, multiple births. Any kind of trauma that may happen can potentially result in progressive and life-altering urinary symptoms, which may not necessarily be urinary incontinence, but eventually will lead to urinary incontinence. Number one in the number one and number two business.
2: Yeah.
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Happy Saturday. I'm Ryan Kelly, and thanks so much for listening. I've got Green Day coming up, Bruno Mars, after Max featuring Nash.

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That's Ellie Goulding on Mix FM. I'm Ryan, and coming up in about 30 minutes from 11 to 3 today, St. Patrick's School is having a car wash. 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

0: 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And this Mother's Day, Mix FM is showering them with all the love they deserve.
1: I love my mom. She always comes to my basketball games, my softball games, and she cares about me. 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Mom.
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We'll get to number one, but I can tell you who made the top five. 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

Jelly Roll with Lainey Wilson on Mix FM. Jelly Roll, proud dad of the prom queen this year. One thing I didn't know last weekend with prom is that Jelly Roll and his wife, Bunny XO, who I love, were actually chaperones at the prom. Niall Horan with This Town.

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Here's 3 Days Grace, Never Too Late.

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So what are the things that save a mom's sanity? The top items. We've got baby wipes and wet wipes, iPads, drive-thrus, coffee, Netflix. Boy, we could make that a long list, couldn't we, ladies? Here's Sublime.

a pretty good perspective. Jerry Seinfeld says that the show Friends is just Seinfeld with better looking people. I'm Ryan Kelly. Thanks for listening. 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

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Dinner tops the list, followed by lunch, then brunch, bringing up the rear. That's breakfast. Ordinary. This is Alex Morin.

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Researchers have found that people are twice as likely to get a date through friends and family than at the bar. 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

blows up. 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Oh, this would be fun, not just for Mom's Day, but for everybody. Tomorrow night, UB40 is performing at the Mill. I'm Ryan Kelly. Hope you're enjoying your Saturday. Here's Unwritten from Natasha Bedingfield.

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0: There are some pretty incredible moms in the Wabash Valley. And this Mother's Day, Mix FM is showering them with all the love they deserve.
1: Hey, Mom, it's me. Just wanted to say that I love you. More than coffee, and that's a lot. Thanks for always being my best friend. Happy Mother's Day.
2: She has been such an inspiration my entire life and has helped me through more things than a mother should. And I want to just thank her and do a shout out like this for her to show her how grateful I am for her. And I love her very much, even though I may not always show it.
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Colorado is soon going to ban pet stores from selling cats and dogs. This is going to take effect January 1st. They're not the first to do so. New York and California have similar laws. A bar song. Here's Shaboozie.

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It's going to be out this month. 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

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And that's been a minute. Coming out July 11th, Barbie postage stamps. Barbie, throughout the year, she'll be dressed in 10 iconic career uniforms. I'm Ryan Kelly. Happy Saturday. Here's Shinedown with Second Chance.

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How much do we spend on mom for Mother's Day? 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I'm Ryan Kelly. 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

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Jelly Roll, Harry Styles too, as well as Maroon 5. 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
5: 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And typically that is something that can be secondary to aging. It can be secondary to pelvic surgery. It can be secondary to childbirth, multiple births. 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Number one in the number one and number two business.
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1: Happy Mother's Day, Mom. I love you so much. You deserve the world. You deserve these flowers. You deserve all the world and so much more. I love you so much. I hope you have a very blessed day. And you're just amazing.
2: 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And I'm so happy that you do everything for me in the 16 years that I've been alive. And I'm just so grateful for you and everything you do. And you're the best mommy in the world. And I love you so much. And I hope you have the best week at work.
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0: There are some pretty incredible moms in the Wabash Valley. And this Mother's Day, Mix FM is showering them with all the love they deserve.
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The Kid Laroi is going to be here. 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
3: So incontinence is the involuntary loss of urine in a situation where you don't want that to happen. And typically that is something that can be secondary to aging. It can be secondary to pelvic surgery. It can be secondary to childbirth, multiple births. 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Number one in the number one and number two business.
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1: 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She always comes to my basketball games, my softball games, and she cares about me. 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

hate to give the satisfaction asking how you're doing now. 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